I was up, I was down, I felt almost everything. I was lost, been around, still know hardly anything. Got my feet on the ground.

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0: My girl just caught me.
1: You made her catch you?
0: I don't know how I let this happen.
1: With who?
0: The girl next door, you know?
1: Man.
0: I don't know what to do.
1: Said it wasn't you.
0: All right.

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Cause sometimes the less you talk, the more you speak.

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I'm only made up, flesh, blood, and bone.

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1: Oh, it's beautiful. But wait a minute, isn't this...
0: Yeah, yes it is.
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0: Well, baby, I went down and got it for you.